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1: I could stay awake just to hear you breathing, watch you smile while you're sleeping, while you're far away and dreaming,

I'm in my wigwam. I'll be beating on my tom-tom. Pull out the pipe and smoke you some. And pass it around, cause I'm an Indian outlaw. Half Cherokee and Choctaw. My baby, she's a Chippewa.

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The switch, all three of them come on. The back end looked kind of funny too, but we put it together, and when we got through, well, that's when we noticed that we only had one tail fin. About that time, my wife walked out, and I could see in her eyes that she had her doubts. But she opened the door and said, "Honey, take me for a spin." So we drove uptown just to get the tags, and I headed to ride on down Main Drag. I could hear everybody laughing for blocks around.

Hitting the road soon? Hey, don't forget to take Duke with you. Just download the 94.1 Duke FM app and always be a thumb click or two away from the legends of country on 94.1 Duke FM.

The devil went down to Georgia. He was looking for a soul to steal. He was in a bind because he was way behind and he was willing to make a deal. When he came across this young man sawing on a fiddle and playing it hot, and the devil jumped up on a hickory stump and said, "Boy, let me tell you what. I guess you didn't know it, but I'm a fiddle player too. And if you'd care to take a dare, I'll make a bet with you. Now you played pretty good fiddle, boy, but give the devil his due. I bet a fiddle of gold against your soul, cause I think I'm better than you." The boy said, "My name's Johnny, and it might be a sin, but I'll take your bet and you're gonna regret, cause

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Just take what you need

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0: Okay, I probably won't do that, but you will be able to keep up with your favorite radio station. Find us on Facebook like you find us on your radio at 94.1